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1: To restrict access to a West London road to anyone from outside the borough have come up against stiff opposition from a neighbouring council over fears the traffic will be displaced. A Hounslow council officer, in correspondence with residents and councillors, revealed the local authority would oppose Hammersmith and Fulham's proposed changes to Welchie Road if an order is published. The potential traffic order, which Hammersmith and Fulham Council has confirmed it is considering, would use ANPR cameras to prevent drivers from other boroughs using the road on a trial basis. Councillor Nicole Trahey, Cabinet Member for Climate Emergency and Travel, said the trial will improve safety and that any learnings can be shared with Hounslow Council. Hounslow was approached for comment. Welchie Road is a popular cut-through between the A4 and King Street by the border with Hounslow. Hammersmith and Fulham Council says it is used by more than 2,000 vehicles a day, an estimated 90% of which are from outside the borough. As has previously been reported locally, Hammersmith and Fulham Council is proposing introducing a traffic order to restrict access to Welchie Road. The measure would largely mirror a scheme already in place at Rivercourt Road, which also connects the A4 with King Street. At Rivercourt, residents can also get access for visitors, as can local shops and businesses. Residents and politicians have hit out at TfL over disruptive tube noise they say has been plaguing streets on the border of Camden and Westminster for several years. The sounds and vibrations from the Victoria line coursing through Fitzrovia and the wider Warren Street area have been shaking bed frames, waking people up in the early hours of the morning and keeping them up at night during night tube hours. While the Northern line also intersects the Victoria line in Fitzrovia, it's understood to be the Victoria line generating the disruptive noise. Repeated complaints to the transport service, however, have been met by broken promises and callous inaction, claims one resident, Alex. He told the Local Democracy Reporting Service, LDRS, that a Transport for London staff member told him it had removed dozens of complaints from their list of active complaints, despite not resolving the noise and vibration nuisance issue. I'm Georgina Stansfield, and that was your local news update from the LGR News Desk.
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1: Plans to restrict access to a West London road to anyone from outside the borough have come up against stiff opposition from a neighbouring council over fears the traffic will be displaced. A Hounslow council officer, in correspondence with residents and councillors, revealed the local authority would oppose Hammersmith and Fulham's proposed changes to Welchie Road if an order is published. The potential traffic order, which Hammersmith and Fulham Council has confirmed it is considering, would use ANPR cameras to prevent drivers from other boroughs using the road on a trial basis. Councillor Nicole Trahey, Cabinet Member for Climate Emergency and Travel, said the trial will improve safety and that any learnings can be shared with Hounslow Council. Hounslow was approached for comment. Welchie Road is a popular cut-through between the A4 and King Street by the border with Hounslow. Hammersmith and Fulham Council says it is used by more than 2,000 vehicles a day, an estimated 90% of which are from outside the borough. As has previously been reported locally, Hammersmith and Fulham Council is proposing introducing a traffic order to restrict access to Welchie Road. The measure would largely mirror a scheme already in place at Rivercourt Road, which also connects the A4 with King Street. At Rivercourt, residents can also get access for visitors, as can local shops and businesses. Residents and politicians have hit out at TfL over disruptive tube noise they say has been plaguing streets on the border of Camden and Westminster for several years. The sounds and vibrations from the Victoria line coursing through Fitzrovia and the wider Warren Street area have been shaking bed frames, waking people up in the early hours of the morning and keeping them up at night during night tube hours. While the Northern line also intersects the Victoria line in Fitzrovia, it's understood to be the Victoria line generating the disruptive noise. Repeated complaints to the transport service, however, have been met by broken promises and callous inaction, claims one resident, Alex. He told the Local Democracy Reporting Service, LDRS, that a Transport for London staff member told him it had removed dozens of complaints from their list of active complaints, despite not resolving the noise and vibration nuisance issue. I'm Georgina Stansfield, and that was your local news update from the LGR News Desk.
2: Στον LGR δεν ξέρουμε μόνο από μουσική. 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
1: Plans to restrict access to a West London road to anyone from outside the borough have come up against stiff opposition from a neighbouring council over fears the traffic will be displaced. A Hounslow council officer, in correspondence with residents and councillors, revealed the local authority would oppose Hammersmith and Fulham's proposed changes to Welchie Road if an order is published. The potential traffic order, which Hammersmith and Fulham Council has confirmed it is considering, would use ANPR cameras to prevent drivers from other boroughs using the road on a trial basis. Councillor Nicole Trahey, Cabinet Member for Climate Emergency and Travel, said the trial will improve safety and that any learnings can be shared with Hounslow Council. Hounslow was approached for comment. Welchie Road is a popular cut-through between the A4 and King Street by the border with Hounslow. Hammersmith and Fulham Council says it is used by more than 2,000 vehicles a day, an estimated 90% of which are from outside the borough. As has previously been reported locally, Hammersmith and Fulham Council is proposing introducing a traffic order to restrict access to Welchie Road. The measure would largely mirror a scheme already in place at River Court Road, which also connects the A4 with King Street. At River Court, residents can also get access for visitors, as can local shops and businesses. Residents and politicians have hit out at TfL over disruptive tube noise they say has been plaguing streets on the border of Camden and Westminster for several years. The sounds and vibrations from the Victoria line coursing through Fitzrovia and the wider Warren Street area have been shaking bed frames, waking people up in the early hours of the morning and keeping them up at night during night tube hours. While the Northern line also intersects the Victoria line in Fitzrovia, it's understood to be the Victoria line generating the disruptive noise. Repeated complaints to the transport service, however, have been met by broken promises and callous inaction, claims one resident, Alex. He told the Local Democracy Reporting Service, LDRS, that a Transport for London staff member told him it had removed dozens of complaints from their list of active complaints, despite not resolving the noise and vibration nuisance issue. I'm Georgina Stansfield, and that was your local news update from the LGR News Desk.
2: Στον LGR δεν ξέρουμε μόνο από μουσική. 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
1: Andy Burnham will meet Donald Trump for the first time today as world leaders meet for talks on Ukraine, the Middle East and AI. The Prime Minister insists the special relationship between the two countries is as strong as ever. A new right to leave for workers who've suffered bereavement will cover loss during early pregnancy, Holly Hughes reports.
2: From April next year, women and their partners who experience a pregnancy loss before 24 weeks, including miscarriage, a termination, and an unsuccessful IVF embryo transfer, will be entitled to up to 2 weeks of unpaid time off work. The government's announcement follows a consultation aimed at ensuring the new entitlement is shaped with the needs of employees and employers.
1: Piers Morgan says he's suing Earl Spencer over claims in his book about his late sister, Princess Diana. The book hits the shelves today. Morgan's accused the Earl of fabricating inaccuracies. And England World Cup winner Sir Geoff Hurst has been awarded the Freedom of the City of London. The 84-year-old was recognised for his outstanding sporting achievements. He says it's an honour. That's the latest from Radio News Sub. I'm Frankie Hersine.
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1: All eyes will be on New York later as Andy Burnham meets face-to-face with Donald Trump before he gives a speech to the United Nations. It's thought the Middle East, defence and AI will all be on the agenda. A man from Essex has admitted causing the death of his two-year-old son who fell from a hotel window in Cyprus. The boy fell from a fourth floor at the resort in Chlorakas back in July. More than a third of people with hearing loss say they've avoided public transport because of accessibility barriers. The Royal National Institute of Deaf People says all customer-facing staff should get special training. Natasha Robinson is their spokesperson.
2: What we really want to see is any opportunity where people are making local transport plans or purchasing new vehicles, that they're thinking about what they can do to make their services more accessible.
1: And new figures from the RAC show petrol's now 40 pence a litre higher than it was at the start of the Iran war. It's now an average of 1.73 a litre, but diesel's seen an even bigger jump by 54 pence and is close to breaking the £2 barrier. That's the latest from Radio News Hub. I'm Phil Towers.
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1: To restrict access to a West London road to anyone from outside the borough have come up against stiff opposition from a neighbouring council over fears the traffic will be displaced. A Hounslow council officer, in correspondence with residents and councillors, revealed the local authority would oppose Hammersmith and Fulham's proposed changes to Welchie Road if an order is published. The potential traffic order, which Hammersmith and Fulham Council has confirmed it is considering, would use ANPR cameras to prevent drivers from other boroughs using the road on a trial basis. Councillor Nicole Trahey, Cabinet Member for Climate Emergency and Travel, said the trial will improve safety and that any learnings can be shared with Hounslow Council. Hounslow was approached for comment. Welchie Road is a popular cut-through between the A4 and King Street by the border with Hounslow. Hammersmith and Fulham Council says it is used by more than 2,000 vehicles a day, an estimated 90% of which are from outside the borough. As has previously been reported locally, Hammersmith and Fulham Council is proposing introducing a traffic order to restrict access to Welchie Road. The measure would largely mirror a scheme already in place at Rivercourt Road, which also connects the A4 with King Street. At Rivercourt, residents can also get access for visitors, as can local shops and businesses. Residents and politicians have hit out at TfL over disruptive tube noise they say has been plaguing streets on the border of Camden and Westminster for several years. The sounds and vibrations from the Victoria line coursing through Fitzrovia and the wider Warren Street area have been shaking bed frames, waking people up in the early hours of the morning and keeping them up at night during night tube hours. While the Northern line also intersects the Victoria line in Fitzrovia, it's understood to be the Victoria line generating the disruptive noise. Repeated complaints to the Transport Service, however, have been met by broken promises and callous inaction, claims one resident, Alex. He told the Local Democracy Reporting Service, LDRS, that a Transport for London staff member told him it had removed dozens of complaints from their list of active complaints, despite not resolving the noise and vibration nuisance issue. I'm Georgina Stansfield, and that was your local news update from the LGR News Desk.
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Just 13 minutes to 5, top of the hour of the news. 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
1: To restrict access to a West London road to anyone from outside the borough have come up against stiff opposition from a neighbouring council over fears the traffic will be displaced. A Hounslow council officer, in correspondence with residents and councillors, revealed the local authority would oppose Hammersmith and Fulham's proposed changes to Welchy Road if an order is published. The potential traffic order, which Hammersmith and Fulham Council has confirmed it is considering, would use ANPR cameras to prevent drivers from other boroughs using the road on a trial basis. Councillor Nicole Trahey, Cabinet Member for Climate Emergency and Travel, said the trial will improve safety and that any learnings can be shared with Hounslow Council. Hounslow was approached for comment. Welchy Road is a popular cut-through between the A4 and King Street by the border with Hounslow. Hammersmith and Fulham Council says it is used by more than 2,000 vehicles a day, an estimated 90% of which are from outside the borough. As has previously been reported locally, Hammersmith and Fulham Council is proposing introducing a traffic order to restrict access to Welchy Road. The measure would largely mirror a scheme already in place at Rivercourt Road, which also connects the A4 with King Street. At Rivercourt, residents can also get access for visitors, as can local shops and businesses. Residents and politicians have hit out at TfL over disruptive tube noise they say has been plaguing streets on the border of Camden and Westminster for several years. The sounds and vibrations from the Victoria line coursing through Fitzrovia and the wider Warren Street area have been shaking bed frames, waking people up in the early hours of the morning and keeping them up at night during night tube hours. While the Northern line also intersects the Victoria line in Fitzrovia, it's understood to be the Victoria line generating the disruptive noise. Repeated complaints to the transport service, however, have been met by broken promises and callous inaction, claims one resident, Alex. He told the Local Democracy Reporting Service, LDRS, that a Transport for London staff member told him it had removed dozens of complaints from their list of active complaints, despite not resolving the noise and vibration nuisance issue. I'm Georgina Stansfield, and that was your local news update from the LGR News Desk.
0: One, two, three, go. Back to more of the music you want to hear. 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
1: Plans to restrict access to a West London road to anyone from outside the borough have come up against stiff opposition from a neighbouring council over fears the traffic will be displaced. A Hounslow council officer, in correspondence with residents and councillors, revealed the local authority would oppose Hammersmith and Fulham's proposed changes to Welchy Road if an order is published. The potential traffic order, which Hammersmith and Fulham Council has confirmed it is considering, would use ANPR cameras to prevent drivers from other boroughs using the road on a trial basis. Councillor Nicole Trahey, Cabinet Member for Climate Emergency and Travel, said the trial will improve safety and that any learnings can be shared with Hounslow Council. Hounslow was approached for comment. Welchy Road is a popular cut-through between the A4 and King Street by the border with Hounslow. Hammersmith and Fulham Council says it is used by more than 2,000 vehicles a day, an estimated 90% of which are from outside the borough. As has previously been reported locally, Hammersmith and Fulham Council is proposing introducing a traffic order to restrict access to Welchy Road. The measure would largely mirror a scheme already in place at Rivercourt Road, which also connects the A4 with King Street. At Rivercourt, residents can also get access for visitors, as can local shops and businesses. Residents and politicians have hit out at TfL over disruptive tube noise they say has been plaguing streets on the border of Camden and Westminster for several years. The sounds and vibrations from the Victoria line coursing through Fitzrovia and the wider Warren Street area have been shaking bed frames, waking people up in the early hours of the morning and keeping them up at night during night tube hours. While the Northern line also intersects the Victoria line in Fitzrovia, it's understood to be the Victoria line generating the disruptive noise. Repeated complaints to the transport service, however, have been met by broken promises and callous inaction, claims one resident, Alex. He told the Local Democracy Reporting Service, LDRS, that a Transport for London staff member told him it had removed dozens of complaints from their list of active complaints, despite not resolving the noise and vibration nuisance issue. I'm Georgina Stansfield, and that was your local news update from the LGR News Desk.
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1: Prime Minister Andy Burnham says he and Donald Trump have established a good connection in early discussions.
2: The Falklands that we mentioned, and you were going to listen to us on those issues amongst others. So it's been great to be with you and the team today. We really appreciate it.
1: They met for the first time today since Burnham became Prime Minister. He says the relationship with the US matters to the UK. But the US President told Burnham the UK's agreement with Mauritius to hand over the Chagos Islands is a terrible deal. Two men have been arrested over a suspected terrorist plot. They were targeting the Jewish community in Manchester. The Community Security Trust described the suspected plot as utterly chilling. Four people have died in a house fire in Merseyside. Merseyside Fire and Rescue Service says crews were called to a blaze at a semi-detached house in Bootsall. And the Strictly Come Dancing Live Arena Tour will return in 2027 with 29 shows around the country. That's the latest from Radio News Hub. I'm Sunita Sims.
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Just a little after 8 o'clock. 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

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I'm in good company, Peggy Zina. To the come, Sophia Broimu, Little Lila, and also Trian Daphilos.

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2: The Prime Minister, Andy Burnham, says he and Donald Trump have established a good connection in early discussions.
3: The Falklands, and you were good enough to listen to us on those issues amongst others. So it's been great to be with you and the team today. We really appreciate it.
2: They met for the first time today since Burnham became Prime Minister. He says the relationship with the US matters to the UK. But the US President told Burnham the UK's agreement with Mauritius to hand over the Chagos Islands is a terrible deal. Piers Morgan has vowed to press ahead with suing Earl Spencer despite him apologising. The author apologised over an error in his memoir about Diana, the Princess of Wales. The family of a man who was shot dead have remembered him as deeply loved, as a fourth person was arrested in connection with the death. William Billy Watson was found wounded and subsequently died at the scene in West Lothian. And pop star Taylor Swift has announced the release of a new single, Patient Zero. That's the latest from Radio News Hub. I'm Tanita Sims.
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and from one of the very latest tracks, and of course LGR's record of the week right there, Anna Visi. Oh, Yeti. Time now for us to take a little trip down a memory lane. Keeping things scandalous, of course, right here on London Greek Radio, and it is time for our Blast from the Past segment right now. And I'm serving up a triple threat sequence of modern Greek pop anthems. And it's that time now to get your little thinking caps on and have a little guess. What years were these released? Up first, Yorgos Sambanis for you, followed by the Queen Ladies Elena Barizu, and wrapping things up with Yorgos Tsaligis. Get those guesses at the ready and turn up the volume. Let's go.

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1: Είμαστε καλά!

0: There we go. Three absolute power anthems back to back. Now it's time to reveal what year they were released. How'd you get to get your guesses on? Let's break it down and see how we did. So first things up, we had Yoros Zambanis giving us that breakthrough track Son Magyoshu Do Rizo from way back in 2010. Hello, Barbarizo took us to 2007. That's what you say, is it? 2007. That's what I meant. With Dofili Di Zois. One of her more rockier vibey songs there. And that final bop, Yorgos Saligis. Didn't deliver the doctor's orders until 2017 with O Yatros. A full decade there of Greek pop hits are wrapped up into one segment for you. That was Blast from the Past. Another trio. Same time, same place next week. Sit back, relax, because we are heading to the present day with the freshest hits on the airwaves coming up. Stay locked.
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web there with Borsellini. Maybe that should be the first question that you ask when you meet someone. Just a thought. You're listening to Scandalous, here with you till 10 o'clock. I don't know, close. Music right through till the end of the hour. Community News headlines at 10 o'clock, and then more music for you. Of course, taking you right through. We are 24/7 here with you, keeping you company.

Μόλις έχουμε ακούσει Πάνος Γιάμος, ξέρεις πολλούς. So to come before the hour is up, some Hovi, Kabavlos, Gordis and Angeliki Dara to close. Which means it's time for me to say goodnight. I'll be back with you Friday, λίγο πριν, και μετά το μεσημέρι with your mid-morning and early afternoon installment. Until then, wishing you a lovely night, a great few days. Keep well, keep safe, keep it scandalous. Από μένα καθένα μας, καλή νύχτα σας. Γεια σας.

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1: Relations between the US and the UK are more up now that Andy Burnham is Prime Minister than when Keir Starmer held the role. That's what the US President Donald Trump has claimed.
2: I think he's a natural business person. We've had a lot of discussions. Even before this meeting, we've spoken to each other numerous times on the phone. Yeah, I think so. He gets it. He understands what he has to do.
1: The US President made the remarks in his first face-to-face meeting with Burnham on the sidelines of the United Nations General Assembly in New York. A woman and three children have died in a house fire in Merseyside. Merseyside Fire and Rescue Service say crews were called to the blaze at a semi-detached house in Stone Square in Bootle. Another person has been taken to hospital in the intense fire, which spread very rapidly. And in other news, the Strictly Come Dancing Live Arena Tour will return in 2027 with 29 shows around the country. The live tour kicks off at Birmingham's Utilita Arena on January 22nd. That's the latest from Radio News. I'm Tanita Sims.
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0: 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Whoa.

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1: It's your Bratthlima Roundup on LGR, brought to you by This Is Mapa. Omone Gosinadis Mayo 1, Ayak Lanaga 2. Riyad Bahic struck 6 minutes from time as Ayak bounced back from last weekend's loss against Bafa. Ayak had looked the more dangerous side early on and went ahead after 23 minutes when Ander Egan scored his first goal for his new team. 4 minutes before the break, Omone Gosinadis Mayo drew level when Tierney converted Zachario's pass. Ayak went close to restoring their lead when Bahic hit the crossbar just after the hour before eventually finding the winner in the 84th minute. Bahic, last season's hero at Selhurst Park, finished from close range, giving Ruben Zayas' men all 3 points. Bafor 0, Ayel 2. Two goals in the space of 5 second-half minutes proved enough for Ayel to lead the Stelios Kyriakidis with an impressive 2-0 victory. 2 minutes into the second half, Mugier finished off a quick counter-attack to put Ayel ahead. Bafor was still trying to recover when Singh pounced on a defensive error by Bruno in the 52nd minute and calmly made it 2-0. From there, Ayel were happy to protect what they had. Bafor pushed more men forward, but rarely found a way through while the visitors remained a threat on the break and could even have added a third, hitting the post. Apollon 2, Apoel 2. There was no separating Apollon and Apoel in Limassol where the visitors came from behind to earn a 2-2 draw. Apollon could hardly have asked for a better start when Rodriguez fired them ahead after only 6 minutes. The lead was short-lived, however, as Stuffy Leaders levelled for Apoel 6 minutes later at the end of a quick counter-attack. The host edged back in front shortly before half-time, albeit with some help from Laifi, who turned the ball in his own net while trying to deal with a dangerous delivery into the area. Apoel responded again after the break. Pedroso won a penalty after being fouled by Apollon goalkeeper Philip Kuhn in the 58th minute, and after the decision survived the VAR check, stepped up to convert it himself 4 minutes later. Both sides had opportunities to turn 1 point into three later on, but 2-2 was how it stayed. Nea Salamina 3, Anorthosi 0. Salamina picked quite the occasion to claim their first league win of the season, beating Anorthosi 3-0 for their first victory in the Amokoso derby in 10 years. The final score told only part of the story, particularly after an opening half in which Anorthosi created the better chances. Chrysostomou hit the crossbar and Salamina goalkeeper Vara was called into action, but the visitors had nothing to show for their pressure. Instead, it was Salamina who went into the break ahead. Yerolemus split the defence with a well-weighted pass, then Poveda finished 1-on-1 to make it 1-0 right at the end of the half. The game looked very different after the restart. Salamina took control and Yerolemus provided another defence-splitting pass in the 65th minute, this time for Lugar to make it 2. Any lingering doubt disappeared in stoppage time when Granzia took advantage of an Artimada mistake and added a third, putting the finishing touch on Salamina's first win in the fixture for a decade. Ari 0, Karmiodissa 0. For all their pressure, Ari couldn't find a way past Karmiodissa as the two sides played out a 0-0 draw at the Alfa Vega. Most of the attacking came from the hosts, who controlled

0: controlled possession for long spells, but found themselves up against a well-organized Garmiodisa side. Ari stepped things up after half-time and thought they'd finally found a breakthrough, only for the goal to be chalked off for a foul earlier on in the move. The pressure continued as the game wore on, but clear chances remained hard to come by. Garmiodisa held their shape and saw at the closing stages to leave with a point, while Ari were left frustrated by a game they had largely controlled. Omonia 4, Krasova 1. It had looked as though the hosts might be in for a more awkward evening when Butnik cancelled out Koulibaly's 15th minute opener. Krasov had offered little going forward until that point, but Tambekul's cross gave Butnik the chance to head home and send the teams into the break at one apiece. Omonia restored order soon after the restart. Christodoulou kept out Dioni's initial effort in the 55th minute, but Danase was there to put away the rebound and restore the lead. From then on, the hosts were in control. Duven headed in from a corner in the 77th minute before Tankovic added a fourth later on from Evandro's cross, giving Omonia four different scorers on the night and a comfortable return to winning ways. Omonia Radipu 1, Olympiacos 1. Omonia Radipu enjoyed most of the possession in the first half, creating a string of opportunities with Jairo, Gonzalez and Bondigoz all going close. Their failure to make that pressure count came back to hurt them just before the break as Ginigobulos took advantage of a defensive mistake to put Olympiacos ahead in the 42nd minute. Olympiacos almost doubled their lead immediately after the restart, but Zivkovic denied Ginigobulos. Aradipo gradually pushed higher up the pitch in search of an equaliser and were handed their chance midway through the half when VAR intervened and awarded them a penalty. Bondigoz stepped up and converted to make it 1-1. Zivkovic then came to Aradipo's rescue with an excellent double save, first denying Ginigobulos and then Nason from close range. Neither side were willing to take too many risks in the closing stages, leaving them to settle for a point apiece.
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